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1: 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I still have a dream. 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
1: 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Partygong. 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
2: It's Mr. 305 checking in for the remix. You know they had that 75 Street Brazil. Well, this year's gonna be called Gaiocho. Que hola, Gata. Que hola, Omega. And this is how we gonna do it.

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1: 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Are you with me? Are you with me?

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It's hard to say that I'd rather stay awake when I'm asleep, because my dreams are bursting at the seams.

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2: Why don't you stay? 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